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10: Hey there, I'm Brett Thomas. Australia is swimming in gold after day one of the Commonwealth Games in Glasgow. Six golds claimed in the pool, Lani Pallister starting the rush with a dominant victory in the 400-metre freestyle final.
11: It's something that I dreamed of growing up, so I'm trying to keep my emotions in check and just go through the week.
10: Her mum Janelle won gold at the 1990 Comm Games. Jenna Forrester secured a shot gold in the 200-metre backstroke. Both the men's and women's 100-metre freestyle relay teams claimed gold as well. One man is dead while a Queensland police officer is in a serious but stable condition after being shot on the Fraser Coast. It follows an hours-long standoff that forced a suburb into lockdown. Victoria's Premier Jacinta Allen could face a leadership challenge next week. It comes as the latest polling shows Labor would suffer a heavy defeat in November's state election. And Donald Trump is about to address the White House Correspondents' Dinner, rescheduled after an alleged gunman attempted to storm into the last event in April.

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2: A sunny top of 20 in Sydney today, mostly sunny tomorrow, a top of 19. Sunshine to start next week, Monday sunny, a top of 19. 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

0: Please, all weekend we are doing nothing but 90s and 2000s. After a little idea today for breakfast Nathan Emma had last week. 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Liz in Penrith, like many others, you're a huge fan of this time, right?
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1: 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Karina is in Liverpool. 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
5: 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In Chatswood, northbound on the Pacific Highway at Fuller's Road, we have a two-car crash closing one lane, causing delays. Carlingford, an earlier crash on Pennant Hills Road at Jenkins Road, has one lane closed each way. 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
3: To an extraordinary opening day in Glasgow. Australia set the tone in the pool, bagging 11 medals, including 6 gold, led by Lani Pallister, and a relay double. Our women now have 8 straight relay crowns, while the men have made it 5 in a row, with Carl Chalmers steering home the past 3. We also picked up bronze in the women's para powerlifting and the men's artistic team in gymnastics. Missed any of the action? Catch up now on 7 Plus.
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5: 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If you receive one, you don't need to do anything, as it's just a test, authorised by the Australian Government, Canberra. In Lane Cove, a bus breakdown has now been cleared eastbound in the Lane Cove tunnel. Traffic is back up to speed, and Narellan reports of a crash on Camden Bypass coming onto Narellan Road. JB Hi-Fi's big brand sellout is on now with crazy deals. 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
28: Hey there, I'm Brett Thomas. A 45-year-old man is dead while a Queensland police officer has received a gunshot wound to his leg after a shooting on the Fraser Coast last night. The constable is in Royal Brisbane Hospital in a serious but stable condition. Police had been responding to a domestic violence incident. Australia has exploded out of the blocks with 6 gold medals in the pool at the Commonwealth Games in Glasgow. Cole Chalmers anchored a games record win in the men's 4x100 freestyle relay.
29: Cole Chalmers is going to guide Australia to yet another gold medal on what has been an extraordinary first day of competition.
28: The women's relay team also secured gold and individual victories for 4 more Aussies. Donald Trump has arrived at the White House Correspondents' Dinner. It had to be rescheduled after an alleged gunman tried to barge through security at the original event 3 months ago. And a convicted murderer in Victoria is appealing to the state's highest court, claiming his human rights have been breached by denying him access to Vegemite.
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28: A sunny top of 20 in Sydney today, mostly sunny tomorrow, a top of 19. Sunshine to start next week, Monday sunny, a top of 19. 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
0: Oh, you heard that right. 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
1: The Cross has been dead for ages and we're bringing it back for one night only at Mansions. It's going to be sick. The DJ lineup is like chef's kiss.
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0: Fawcett Mansions on Friday, August 7. We are playing nothing but 90s and noughties in celebration. 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

0: Yeah, that's right. Nothing but 90s and 2000s all weekend. Jenny is in Bankstown. These songs doing something for you.
1: It's nostalgic. Like, I'm 41, so I feel like it was when I was growing up.
0: Well, the playlist is stacked this weekend. Like I said, nothing but 90s and 2000s in anticipation for this huge party we are throwing at Mansions in King's Cross on Friday, August 7th, to bring back the Cross Party. Like it used to be, the Cross. 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And the Bring Back the Cross playlist continues next with 2000s Eric Prydz and 90s Salt-N-Pepa on the other side of this on Today FM.
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0: 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Next to the Naughties, Basement Jacks. 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
5: 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In Carlingford, an earlier crash on Pennant Hills Road at Jenkins Road still has one lane closed in each direction, and Rouse Hill, a reported accident on Windsor Road and Nelson Road affecting northbound traffic. The unpaid toll process has changed. 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
21: Hey there, I'm Brett Thomas. Queensland police have provided more details after an officer was shot in the leg and a man died on the Fraser Coast. The rookie constable is in a stable condition in hospital. A 45-year-old died after a shootout with police that involved negotiators, helicopters and the dog squad. Inspector Paul Algie says their officer is lucky to be alive.
22: We got him out under gunfire and I made sure that each and every officer that was on the scene last night knew exactly how we felt.
21: Six gold medals have capped a flying start for Australia at the Com Games. That includes four individual medals in the pool, while the relay teams dominated the 100-metre freestyle. The women claimed gold, as did the men. In a Coms game record time, Kai Taylor thrilled to top the podium.
7: We love this relay so much, and it's just so good to be around the boys together and get it done.
21: And the final day of Labor's National Conference could get fiery, with defence and the Middle East on the agenda. Delegates in Adelaide are pushing back against AUKUS and demanding a stronger response to Israel's actions in Gaza.
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21: A sunny top of 20 in Sydney today, mostly sunny tomorrow, a top of 19. Sunshine to start next week, Monday sunny, a top of 19. 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

0: 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Karina is in Grey Stains. You were a huge Hanson fan back in the day.
1: I was obsessed. I'm plus 40, so I was like their fan growing up from teens till today.
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0: I love that. Let's give you that 90s bop after Kings of Leon on Today FM.

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0: Oh yeah, all weekend we are playing nothing but 90s and 2000s in celebration of this huge party we are throwing at Mansions happening on Friday, August 7th, bringing back the cross like the old days. Chantel is in Bankstown. You were a huge Backstreet Boys fan back in the 90s.
1: No matter what the song is, it always just hits really well.
0: Oh, absolutely. Anything Backstreet Boys, right? We're going to throw you back to the 90s with the Backstreet Boys next as we bring back the cross all weekend. Nothing but 90s and 2000s on Today FM.
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3: Madden. Australia's swimmers are back in the pool tonight. Molly O'Callaghan and Lani Pallister lead our charge in the women's 200 freestyle, while Olympic champ Cameron McAvoy begins his campaign in the men's 50 free. Sam Short will line up in the men's 400 free. Elsewhere, the Diamonds open their netball title defence against Tonga, while Paul Traynor steps into the ring in the light heavyweight boxing. For the latest, watch 7 News at 6, then it's live to Glasgow for all the action.
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10: Hey there, I'm Brett Thomas. Queensland Police are praising officers who dragged the rookie constable to safety after he was shot in the leg on the Fraser Coast. A 45-year-old man died in a shootout with a dozen police who responded to a domestic violence incident. Inspector Paul Algie says their actions prevented more people from being killed.
11: The officers that were working with the first-year constable that was shot saved his life through their heroic actions.
10: A push to debate Labor's policy on the Middle East on the final day of their national conference won't be allowed. Some delegates are demanding a stronger response to Israel's actions in Gaza. There's also resistance to the AUKUS defence pact. Donald Trump's addressed the White House Correspondents' Dinner. The original event was abandoned after an alleged gunman attempted to storm the venue, the US president making mention of that in his speech.
12: I want to begin by expressing our gratitude to the incredible men and women who put their lives on the line.
10: And Australia's won 6 out of the 9 golds on offer in the pool in a dominant start to the

0: only. A sunny top of 20 in Sydney today. Mostly sunny tomorrow, a top of 19. Sunshine to start next week. Monday, sunny, a top of 19. 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
2: 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And Today FM Breakfast with Nathan Emma will I'll be talking more about this Monday from 6. In the meantime, let's get back into your Bring Back the Cross weekend. 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
0: 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We're talking 90s, 2000s. 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
0: Oh, yeah, it's off the back of an idea that Today FM Breakfast Nathan Emma had last week to bring back the cross old school style. We're talking the good old days, the glory days, the 90s, the 2000s, and we thought we'd make a playlist to suit. Jody is in Mount Druitt. You are loving it.
2: 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That's fine.
0: Well, you know what's going to be even better when you're dancing with us at Mansions Friday, August 7th, when we have your Bring Back the Cross party. 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Nathan Emma will also be giving away a bunch of tickets Monday, and I believe they're also announcing the lineup of who will be performing on the night too. It's going to be massive. You're not going to want to miss it. In the meantime, let's bring back the cross with more 90s and 2000s. Natasha Bedingfield and Maloko, Sing It Back. 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

0: Nothing but 90s and 2000s with Today FM's Bring Back the Cross Weekend. Quintessential Saturday night party starter. With Shania 20 minutes plus Bob Sinclair. And we are throwing a huge party to celebrate the cross, the good old days at Mansions in a couple of weeks. I've got all the details on the other side of this on Today FM.
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3: Madden. Australia's swimmers are back in the pool tonight. Molly O'Callaghan and Lani Pallister lead our charge in the women's 200 freestyle, while Olympic champ Cameron McAvoy begins his campaign in the men's 50 free. Sam Short will line up in the men's 400 free. Elsewhere, the Diamonds open their netball title defence against Tonga, while Paul Traynor steps into the ring in the light heavyweight boxing. For the latest, watch 7 News at 6, then it's live to Glasgow for all the action.
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0: 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Nathan Emma will be announcing that DJ lineup of performers are happening Monday, as well as giving away a bunch of tickets as we do nothing but 90s and 2000s. To celebrate bringing back the Cross with Shania Twain on Today FM.
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0: I've got to say, this playlist is a millennial's dream right now. Nothing but 90s and 2000s, thanks to a little idea that Today FM Breakfast and Nathan Emma had last week to bring back the cross old school style. We're talking the good old days, the glory days, the 90s, the 2000s. And thanks to that, we are having a huge party at Mansions to celebrate Friday, August 7th. 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Katrina is in Liverpool. I'm going to play some Wannabe very soon, okay?
1: Bring it on. 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
0: Coming up in about 10 minutes, okay?
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0: Oh, we are bringing it back, all right. 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We are bringing back the Cross old school, the glory days. Nathan Emma will have plenty of tickets to give away as well Monday morning, plus announcing performers who will be there on the night. Let's go to Mel in St. Andrews. Do you remember what you were doing, like the early 90s?
2: The early 90s, I was actually on the P&O cruising and doing beauty therapy work for cruise ship.
0: Oh, amazing. And was it like blue eyeshadow the whole way through? I bet you looked amazing. Let's play you one of the greatest voices of the early 90s on the other side of this. 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

0: and more of it with 90s Jennifer Lopez on the other side of this. Next to Nelly Furtado. And you want to be Sydney's next millionaire and the chance at $1 million? Of course you do. I've got the details next on Today FM.
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3: Now, Australia returns to the pool tonight. 8 medals are up for grabs. Cameron McAvoy launches his medal bid in the men's 50-metre free. Sienna Toohey and Sam Short are also in action. On the court, the Diamonds begin their gold medal defence against Tonga. And gymnast Georgia Godwin is poised to lead the women's team to a podium finish as she continues her comeback from an Achilles injury. For the latest, watch 7 News at 6, then it's live to Glasgow for all the action.
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20: Hey there, Stephen Zoyce with you. Queensland Police have given us an update after a first-year constable was shot on the Fraser Coast last night. A 45-year-old man was killed after opening fire on around 11 officers at the scene. Inspector Paul Algie says the injured rookie is lucky to be alive.
21: It brings back an expression known to the military but also within the police that we never leave an officer in the field.
20: Our Aussies have exploded out of the blocks with 6 gold medals in the pool at the Comm Games. Kyle Chalmers anchored a games record win in the men's 4x100 freestyle relay.
22: Kyle Chalmers is going to guide Australia to yet another gold medal on what has been an extraordinary first day of competition.
20: The women's relay team also secured gold and individual victories for 4 more Aussies. And the final day of Labour's national conference could get fiery, with the Middle East and defence on the agenda. Delegates in Adelaide are pushing back against AUKUS and demanding a stronger response to Israel's actions in Gaza.
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20: Mostly clear across Sydney, we're heading for 9 overnight. Blue skies tomorrow and Monday, both set to reach 19. 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
2: Now, Australia returns to the pool tonight. 8 medals are up for grabs. Cameron McAvoy launches his medal bid in the men's 50-metre free. Sienna Toohey and Sam Short are also in action. On the court, the Diamonds begin their gold medal defence against Tonga. And gymnast Georgia Godwin is poised to lead the women's team to a podium finish as she continues her comeback from an Achilles injury. For the latest, watch 7 News at 6, then it's live to Glasgow for all the action.

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13: Hey there, Stephen Zoyce with you. Queensland Police have given us an update after a first-year constable was shot on the Fraser Coast last night. A 45-year-old man was killed after opening fire on around 11 officers at the scene. Inspector Paul Algy says the injured rookie is lucky to be alive.
14: It brings back a expression known to the military but also within the police that we never leave an officer in the field.
13: Our Aussies have exploded out of the blocks with 6 gold medals in the pool at the Comm Games. Kyle Chalmers anchored a games record win in the men's 4x100 freestyle relay.
15: Kyle Chalmers is going to guide Australia to yet another gold medal on what has been an extraordinary first day of competition.
13: The women's relay team also secured gold and individual victories for 4 more Aussies. And the final day of Labor's national conference could get fiery, with the Middle East and defence on the agenda. Delegates in Adelaide are pushing back against AUKUS and demanding a stronger response to Israel's actions in Gaza.
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13: Mostly clear across Sydney, we're heading for 9 overnight. Blue skies tomorrow and Monday, both set to reach 19. 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

0: He's genuinely blown up so quickly in such a short amount of time. Somba and Homewrecker. This is the Hot Hits Hot 20 Countdown. He is 21 and he's also 6'7". Yes, I did say 6'7". Doesn't mean you have to do the hand stuff. In other words, he's at 2.01 metres. And he's number 11, which is the more important factor on the Hot Hits Hot 20 Countdown. Justin Bieber on the air next with What Big Hits. So many. Oh, it could be this, it could be that. Keep it here to find out. We're also going to play you a new tune from the girl group Cat's Eye. You might know them from this, Gabriella. Well, they got some new music. I'm going to tell you all about it next. Plus, if you want to head over to A Day on the Green, see Salt and Pepper, Belle, Biv DeVoe, Boys to Men. Got some tickets for you. Going to dish them out very, very soon, so keep it here.
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4: I'm Rebecca Madden. 6 gold medals in the pool on day one, and Australia's just getting started as the medal charge continues tonight. Sam Short kicks off his campaign in the 400-metre free with Molly O'Callaghan and Lani Pallister chasing more success in the women's 200 free. The Diamonds begin their netball title defence against Tonga, while Georgia Godwin returns to competition with the gymnastics team. For the latest, watch 7 News at 6, then it's live to Glasgow.
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1: I did clarify up the top that I don't remember anyone's names unless they say five times. 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
0: Starts with L.
1: Lisa.
0: Come on, you just generic names. 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
1: Laura. I knew it.
0: I'm not giving that to you.
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3: Gentleman Jack is perfect for celebrating any moment, big or small. When it's not just a steak, it's a triumph. For the guest who brought exact

0: scooter cover on, my brain was fucking hurting. Are you doing it right? Like, or do you, like, me? Like, do you not, like, inside out it and then grab the corners and then, like, flip it over it? Or how the fuck are you doing it? That's my question.
1: What is she talking? What did she think? Is she saying it's easy?
2: No, she. I think because the way. Well, yeah, she's saying it's easy.
1: She's saying it's easy. Are you joking, Talina?
2: It's the worst thing.
1: I need you. I need. I no.
2: No,
1: it's not easy.
2: It's easy if you've got two of yours.
1: But no, but yeah, but there's not normal.
2: Yeah, it's not fun, but it's easier if you have two of yours.
1: How is it easy?
3: The inside out method.
1: No, I've never heard of the inside out method. What's that?
3: You put the whole doona inside out, and then you hold the corners of the doona, and then you flip it. And then you shake it, and then the whole thing goes through.
1: I'm gonna have to watch a YouTube tutorial on that.
2: I pinch the end of the doona, and I just push it all the way through to I find the end, and I pinch that.
1: Same.
2: So it's in the duvet cover.
1: You stand in there,
2: and I'm like pinching it, and I'm trying to pull the other side down, and I'm going to the other side, and it's all whack. And what about where you put it in? And it's not squared up.
1: I stand in
2: 20 mil out.
1: I stand in it with it.
2: Do you?
1: Yeah, so I go.
2: It's claustrophobic. That's scary.
1: No, it is. That's why I hate it. So I get a corner of the doona and then I pull it up inside the cover.
2: Yeah, I'll do that.
1: And then I put the cover over my head and then I'm up there.
2: That's backwards. What is that?
1: No. And then I'm up there with a quilt, the doona. It's not that easy when you try it.
2: Oh, God.
1: You know what I mean?
2: I'm picking up what you're putting down, bro.
1: Inspiration gone.
2: All right.
1: Everyone sit down and relax here. Stop what you're doing.
2: It's been a bit chaotic. It's been a big episode. It's been a bit chaotic. It's been a lot of jealousy. There's been a lot of, you know, getting put in our place a little bit with someone.
1: I got belted.
2: But it's time to relax, and I got a little quote for you. See if you can wrap your head around this. The kite rises highest against the wind, not with it.
1: Oh, that's pretty good.
2: So can you please elaborate?
1: Why are you asking me to elaborate? You read it.
2: I know, because I want your take on it.
1: The kite rises highest against the wind, not
2: with it.
1: With it. Yeah, because, I mean, you want the logic?
2: Yep.
1: You want the logic? No, that's philosophy side. Okay, the logic is planes take off into wind.
2: No. No, I don't want the logic. I want...
1: Okay. I think it means there's when you only grow when you're moving towards friction. Don't know if that makes sense, but you only grow if you're doing hard things.
2: Yep.
1: Yeah. That was
2: perfect.
1: Right.
2: Well said.
1: Well said.
2: That's exactly what I was thinking. Thanks for sticking with us, if whoever has left.
1: Try not to be jealous.
2: Try.
1: And Eden, I'm sorry.
2: She's gone, bro. You're not listening.
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3: 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In Marsden Park, there's a crash closing Garfield Road West at Lyndhurst Street. Speed is down to 60Ks on sections of Wakehurst Parkway due to roadworks. The M1 is moving well. Travel time from Wurunga to the Hawkesbury, 13 minutes. 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
18: Morning, I'm Michaela Savage. More medals in the pool for our Aussie Commonwealth Games athletes. Sam Short winning gold in the 400-metre freestyle this morning, with teammates Elijah Winnington and Ben Godemans taking home silver and bronze. Molly O'Callaghan has snatched gold in the 200-metre freestyle, and Alex Perkins has come out on top in the 50-metre butterfly. Catch all the action on 7. To other news this morning, the families of two Australian teens who died

0: of suspected methanol poisoning in Laos in 2024 have rejected the findings of a police investigation into their deaths. Holly Morton Bowles' father telling the ABC claims from Lao authorities there wasn't enough evidence to lay charges are just an excuse. A body found after a house fire in the New South Wales Illawarra region is yet to be formally identified. Crews were called to the home last night. An investigation is underway with a report being prepared for the coroner. And overseas, wildfires in France and Spain have forced 250,000 people to flee.
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0: Mostly sunny for Sydney today, a top of 19 degrees. Tomorrow, partly cloudy and a top of 19 again. 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
3: 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A running event is on this morning, impacting roads in the CBD. George Street from Alfred Street to Hickson Road is closed. We have a 7-minute run on the M2 eastbound from Pennant Hills Road to Lane Cove Tunnel. 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
2: Celeste Mitsiu, a flying start today too for Australia. Four more gold medals in the pool. Molly O'Callaghan led home a 1-2 finish in the women's 200 metres freestyle ahead of Lani Pallister. Alex Perkins won the women's 50 butterfly. Sam Williamson was champion in the men's 100 metre breaststroke after not being able to walk last year due to injury. And Australia completed a clean sweep in the men's 400 freestyle led by Sam Short. Missed any of the action? Catch up.
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4: 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Pretty quiet on your road so far this morning. It's a 19-minute run on the M4 eastbound from Mulgoa Road, Jamison Town to Church Street, Parramatta. Steady southbound on the M7 through Lighthorse Interchange. 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
5: Morning, I'm Michaela Savage. Plenty of gold, silver and bronze at the Commonwealth Games in Glasgow this morning. Australia taking out the mixed 4x100 metre freestyle relay by a fair distance. Shayna Jack pleased with...

0: team put together a great race tonight, and we're so excited to be getting on that podium and singing the anthem again.
1: Also among Australia's medals in the pool, gold for Sam Williamson in the 200-metre breaststroke and gold for Molly O'Callaghan in the 200-metre freestyle, while our gymnastics team has won gold with a score of 158.4. Australia is on top of the medal tally with 23 in total. England's next on 15. To other news, the family of the two Australian teens who tragically died of suspected methanol poisoning in Laos are not satisfied with police investigations. No serious charges have been laid over the deaths of Bianca Jones and Holly Morton Bowles. And a 68-year-old pedestrian and a 30-year-old motorbike rider have died in a traffic crash on Queensland's Sunshine Coast overnight. Isn't it fun? Mostly sunny for Sydney today, a top of 19 degrees. Tomorrow, partly cloudy and a top of 19 again. 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
2: Celeste Mitsiou, a flying start today too for Australia. 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Alex Perkins won the women's 50 butterfly. Sam Williamson was champion in the men's 100 metre breaststroke after not being able to walk last year due to injury. And Australia completed a clean sweep in the men's 400 freestyle led by Sam Short. Missed any of the action? 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
5: 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A running event is on this morning. Closures are in place in the CBD, the Rocks in Piemont. Sussex Street about to close from King Street Wharf and Barangaroo South. It's a 14-minute run on the M4 eastbound from the M7 at Eastern Creek to Homebush Bay Drive. 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
14: Hey, I'm Michaela Savage. Australia is sitting on top of the Commonwealth Games medal tally with 12 gold, 5 silver and 6 bronze. Some great results from our athletes. The Aussie gymnastics team finishing in first, while in the pool, gold for Molly O'Callaghan in the 200-metre freestyle. And Sam Williamson has won the 100-metre breaststroke. 12 months ago, a knee injury left him unable to walk.
15: Just getting up on the blocks tonight was something I was going to be so proud of. So, you look, to come away with a medal is incredible, but to come away with a gold medal, it's just a dream come true.
14: Briefly, to some other news this morning, pop star Katy Perry says she's deeply appalled her song Firework has been used in a video posted to the White House official TikTok account showing footage of military strikes. Perry says her music is not for celebrating warfare. And 250,000 people in France and Spain have fled their homes due to raging wildfires.
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14: Mostly sunny for Sydney today, a top of 19 degrees. Tomorrow, partly cloudy and a top of 19 again. 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
22: Sunday's on. Welcome to the Encore, Emma Chair. How are you feeling? Because girls gone wild at my place yesterday. A little housewarming.
23: Yeah.
22: Look, you and hubby came over, no kids.
23: Yeah, little
6: rough around the edges. Doesn't take

0: me these days.
1: You were best on ground.
0: I was always a lightweight, but I'm always real fun.
1: I had a few messages from a few of my mates after you left being like, let me tell you, Chow goes hard. Like, okay, that's my girl, mate.
0: Yeah.
1: Why do you think I do a radio show with her? Girl knows how to party.
0: I am shocked.
1: One of those is from your husband, actually, weirdly. Chow goes hard.
0: Yeah, as if you didn't know.
1: So who is this woman? Hey, coming up very soon, the couple courtroom back on the airwaves. This one is spicy because it's between two friends, and the biggest no-no when it comes to friends, and that you and I agree on, is lending money.
0: Don't lend money.
2: You set yourself up for failure.
0: Oh, man, they always say money, politics, and religion.
1: Mm-hmm.
0: Keep them out of conversation.
1: Don't do any of it. And unfortunately, these two soon-to-be ex-friends are going to be joining us. And Sydney, you get to have the final vote because the couple courtroom is all about you guys making the decision and meddling in somebody else's private business, which is what you all love to do, let's be honest. And you'll get that opportunity very soon for your Sunday morning. Nathan M, 104.1 Today

0: You're about to enter Nathan Emma's couple courtroom.
1: It's just not my priority right now.
2: You heard what the character witness said just then.
3: I know. That was wow.
0: And the decisions are final. It's Nathan Emma's couple courtroom.
2: All rise, Emma Chow. My couple quorum is officially in session. The Honourable Judge Nath presides. Jury member Emma Chow, welcome back.
4: Good morning, Your Honour.
2: Of course, the couple quorum is where we hear an argument from two people in Sydney. And the best bit about it is the jury, alongside my very own Emma Chow, you guys decide their fate. You can register todayfm.com.au if there is an argument involved. Let's meet our couple on the docket this morning. Sarah from DY, welcome to my couple quorum. Good morning, Sarah.
5: Oh, hello, Nath, Emma, and the jury. How are we today?
2: Yeah,
5: oh,
2: we're yes, very Sarah. Good. Thank you for your formality in the courtroom,
4: addressing
2: Sarah.
4: Addressing you by first name, though.
2: No, it's Judge Nath. That's very true, jury member Chad. Do you want to try that again?
5: Sorry. Yes. Good morning, Judge Nathan.
2: Yeah, thank you. Okay, Sarah, who and what are you bringing to the couple courtroom this morning?
5: Look, I'm bringing my friend, Mel. I've really been struggling financially, as a lot of people have. My car died on me. I really needed to get a car to like get to and from work and get around. And I thought she was being really nice. She lent me $3,000.
2: Wow.
5: To purchase a car.
2: That's a lot of money.
5: It was so lovely.
4: Yeah.
5: Under the pretense that I was going to pay her back.
2: Understand. Okay. Yeah, sure.
4: It's not free money.
2: Yeah, it's how borrowing works. I get that. Yeah.
5: However, I have been really trying to, like, make ends meet and make it work. And I have been, I've already paid her about, I think it was about $400 or $500.
4: Yeah.
5: But it's been a little while. I've really been struggling, like, with everything.
2: Okay, Sarah, I'm just going to stop you there. When did you borrow the money?
5: Or it was probably about... It was like at the start of the year, I believe.
2: Okay, so
5: December, January.
2: Okay, so let's say 7 months. Yep. So 7 months, you owe her $3,000. After 7 months, you've paid her back $500.
5: Yes.
2: Okay. We just want to get the numbers. Clear. Okay, sorry, Sarah, continue.
5: Yeah, no, that's so fine. Well, now this friend of mine is starting to charge me interest on it, and I just think it's ridiculous. Like, I thought she was a friend.
4: Okay.
5: And she can see that I'm, you know, trying to pay her back, but here she is tapping on interest.
4: Okay, so
5: the payment.
4: So Mel lent you $3,000 at the beginning of the year. You've paid off $500, but because it's taken longer, she's charging you interest.
5: Yes.
2: Okay, let's hear from Mel.
5: And that wasn't discussed at the start.
2: Okay, right. It wasn't discussed at the start is what you're saying. Let's bring in your friend Mel from Warriewood. Hello, Mel. Welcome to the couple courtroom.
6: Morning, guys. How are you? Thank you, Mel, for having me.
4: Okay, so what was the reason that you're wanting to start charging interest?
6: Okay, guys. So first of all, I'd like to backtrack. I feel like Sarah's come in here on the innocent bandwagon when there's no innocence in this at all. Sarah has... In this period of time that she's borrowed this money, she has gone to expensive dinners. She has had her lips injected. She's had fillers. Okay. She's had all of the bits and bobs, and she's booked a trip to Queensland.
2: Oh, okay. Sarah, but is this true, Sarah?
6: Can't just pay me back.
2: Is that true, Sarah? Have you
5: Mel,
2: done all that?
5: Mel, you know that I have not had my lips done. You're just jealous that my lips look better than yours.
6: I've seen the demo video on the cosmetic page, and I know that that was you because it had our tattoos, tattoos. That was your neck.
2: Okay.
6: And you're like, it's not me. Why you look like you've been stung by a bee? Oh. It was you.
5: Judge, isn't it actually an offence to be lying on the stand?
2: Well, this is the thing. I'm going to let this play.
6: Well, you better stand off it.
2: Oh, okay. Oh. Guys, I need to keep things relevant to the argument, whatever other things are going on.
4: Yeah.
2: Fine. Mel, was there a time promise that Sarah would pay it back?
6: So I was under the impression that every fortnight she would pay me back $200.
2: Was that discussed?
6: Yeah, well, that's when I lent it to her. Look, honestly, the interest has had to come in because I've actually had to take a personal loan out for myself because I've actually needed I wanted to get some veneers done for myself.
4: Right.
6: And I haven't had the funds available to myself. So now I've said to Sarah, well, you've borrowed my only stash of cash.
4: Yeah.
6: And yes, it was agreed. Yeah, every fortnight, babe, I'll pay you back $200,
4: $200,
6: whatever I can. But it's never, guys, it's not being consistent, and you shouldn't have to ask people, not even friends. You shouldn't have to ask your friends to pay you back.
2: Sarah, do you believe you...
5: Can we just acknowledge that both you and your husband own a very, very lucrative business? You can afford your veneers, babe.
4: Okay. All right. Why don't we put it out to Sydney? Because I can feel this getting really cutty.
2: We've got to go to Sydney.
4: Yeah.
2: So two teams here. You can either pick Team Sarah, who borrowed the money, or Team Mel, who's demanding her money back, but
4: plus
2: with interest.
4: Yeah.
2: Which was not discussed.
4: Which side are you on, Sydney? 131060, are you on Sarah's side, who borrowed the money, or are you on Mel's side, who lent the money and is now charging?

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1: You're about to enter Nathan Emma's couple courtroom.
2: It's just not my priority right now.
0: You heard what the character witness said just then.
3: I know. That was wow.
1: And the decisions are final. It's Nathan Emma's couple courtroom.
0: That's right, Sydney. All Rise, the couple courtroom is officially on and on the docket this morning. Our friends, well, alleged friends, Sarah from DY, Mel from Warriewood. Sarah was lent $3,000 by Mel. Mel wants it back with interest. This is the argument so far.
4: I really needed to get a car to, like, get to and from work. I thought she was being really nice. She lent me $3,000, but here she is tapping on interest.
0: When did you borrow the money?
4: December, January.
5: Sarah has, in this period of time, gone to expensive dinners, had her lips injected, and she's booked a trip to Queensland.
0: Oh, okay.
4: You know that I have not had my lips done. You're just jealous that my lips look better than yours.
0: Oh, things getting spicy by the end. I had to step in as the judge and keep things relevant, as much as I love the spice.
6: There were insults hurled left, right and centre.
0: Sarah and Mel, let's bring them back. Hello, Sarah.
4: Oh, hello.
0: Hi.
4: I'm back.
0: Sarah, are you ready for the jury to make their decision?
4: Yeah, look, guys, I'm ready.
0: Okay.
4: I'm ready.
0: Mel, are you ready for the jury to make their decision?
5: I'm ready, and if anyone on the jury is on Sarah's side, you can't walk into Woolworths and take a loaf of bread without paying for it, guys.
0: It's fair. Emma Chow, you are on the jury. Where would you like to sit this morning?
6: I'm going to go first because I have very strong opinions about
0: you
6: this.
0: You want to rip it off like a Band-Aid?
6: Yeah.
0: Okay, go ahead, because Sydney is also on the jury and they are waiting with bated breath. So go ahead, jury member Chow.
6: I am Team Mel.
0: Ooh, Team
6: because
0: Mel.
6: Sarah shouldn't have asked her friend for the money in the first place. Do not ever ask for a loan from a friend.
0: Oh, so you're saying it's as simple as don't ask money for friends. Mel would...
6: Because look at the friendship now. They're like, they're being bitches to each other. Your lips look like you've got your...
4: No, but I didn't ask for the money. I came to her as a friend and said that I was really struggling and she said, here is $3,000. I didn't say, hey, Mel, can I borrow some money?
6: But you still took it, Sarah. You could have said thank you, but it's not your problem. You know what I mean? Like this, you should never mix friendship and money.
0: Mel,
6: ever.
0: If you had the opportunity again, Mel, I'm talking to you, would you have given her the money if you know what the situation would have been?
5: No, I wouldn't have, because now it's cost our friendship this, like, you know, to be in this situation, and I'm still $2,500 down.
0: Okay, all right, one vote, Mel, so far. Maria from Ryde. Welcome, Maria. Hello.
7: Morning. I'm on Team Mel. I think that Sarah's taking advantage of the friendship. If Sarah had borrowed the money from the bank, she'd have to pay a fortnightly payment. That's it. It's not, I've got to book a holiday, I'm having a dinner. You have to sacrifice to pay back that loan. Don't take advantage of the friendship.
0: Sarah, what do you say to that?
4: Look, this whole back and forth about this dinner, it was like... probably not even that expensive, but whatever. I'm not taking advantage of a friendship. I just, you know, take a little bit longer. Yeah, okay, the bank might have charged me the fortnightly, but...
6: Sarah, why didn't you get
7: a loan? Doesn't matter.
6: Why didn't you get a loan from the bank, Sarah?
4: I couldn't get a loan from the bank because my work is a little bit sporadic. So the bank needed me to be a little bit more, like... regular to pay it back.
0: Do you have a job, Sarah?
4: I do have a job, yeah.
0: Mel's laughing. Mel, why is that funny?
4: Of course I've got
5: because
4: a
5: she's
4: job.
5: Like, because I couldn't. You is it because you got bad credit rating, girl? Is it maybe because you got bad credit rating from your zip pay?
0: Two votes, Mel. Sarah, I don't need to tell you, but you need one your way if you want to stay in the game here. Rachel from Arncliffe. Hello, Rach.
8: Hi, how are you?
0: Good. Welcome to the couple courtroom. Are you Team Sarah? Are you Team Mel?
8: Initially, I was Team Sarah, but I'm going to have to say, you have to take accountable for the money you borrow. So I would have to say I'm Team Mel. Like, everyone's struggling.
0: You've changed.
8: No matter how much you earn. Yeah, I did, unfortunately.
0: Okay.
8: I had to think about it.
0: She swapped last minute. It's done.
8: Yeah, it doesn't matter how much you earn. It's if you have to take accountable for what money you borrow, it doesn't matter what it is, how much it is.
0: Wow.
8: Interest or no interest, you got to take accountable. We're grown ups now. It's 2026.
0: Wow.
5: Yeah. Yes.
0: Accountability. Okay, look, Mel, I've got some good news for you because it was a whitewash your way. Sarah, I mean, I can see there's more people called through. I mean, just very quickly, Barry from Blacktown, were you Team Mel or Team Sarah?
3: No, I was definitely Team Mel. Now, listen, ladies, first of all, you be quiet in the courtroom. The juries are sorting this out.
0: Yep.
3: But don't honestly let $3,000 wreck your friendship, hey? But honestly, 7 months, that's like $30 a week. That's disgusting. Come on.
6: Whoa.
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11: 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A running event on this morning. Closures are in place in the CBD, the Roxton, Piemont. Sussex Street is now closed from King Street Wharf and Barangaroo South. 11 minutes on the M7 southbound from the M4 at Eastern Creek to Currajong Road, Prestons. 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
1: Up next, we're going to be talking about this business that's giving parents an extra 2 weeks annual leave. So only if you're a parent, you would get the standard 4 weeks.
0: Oh, parents only?
1: Parents only.
0: Wow.
1: And people are up in arms about it. So 131060, should parents get this extra annual leave, or is it unfair for the people who don't have kids?
0: Oh, this is an interesting
1: one.
0: Okay, well, I'd love to hear from parents and non-parents here. Because you have an interesting opinion on this
1: Which
0: it's
1: not. It might not be the one you would expect me to have.
0: Well, it's not what I thought you'd have. Okay, let's do this. 131060, should parents get extra annual leave, more so than people who don't have kids because they have to look after the kids? Okay, this is interesting.
1: Would that annoy you if you found out your workplace did that?
0: We'll do it next. 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

0: 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Today FM Breakfast, you got Nathan, Emma, and this is the Encore. We're asking the question now on 131060, Emma Chow. Should parents get extra annual leave over those employers or employees who don't have kids? If you give us a call, Chuggle Charlie's vouchers up for grabs, 131060.
1: Yep, so fashion retailer Dish has introduced an additional 2 weeks of paid leave each year only for employees with kids aged under 12.
0: Okay.
1: On top of the standard 4 weeks. So basically, parents that work at this company get 6 weeks. Everyone else gets 4 weeks annual leave. The idea is that it's to help working parents manage school pickups and drop-offs, children's illnesses, school events and family commitments, and the challenges of balancing work and parenting. Dish argues that it's intended to support women in the workforce and reinforce that ambition and motherhood are not opposing paths.
0: See, I like that. I think it's a good message. I don't understand why they're getting so slammed about it. No one's forcing you to work at Dish. It's a thing that this employer has decided to. It's not government mandated.
1: Yeah, it's very 50-50 online. Mm. So there's a lot of people that are saying this is amazing. They're praising it, saying it's very progressive.
0: I think it's great.
1: And very 2026. Others have criticised it, saying that what about the people that don't have kids? They miss out on the extra leave despite contributing equally at work.
0: Totally. I understand that. But again, you've made a decision to work at this company. People often join companies because you know what the perks are associated. Mm. It's not like every single company is doing this.
1: Well, they've introduced it.
0: But this company has decided to do it. It's not a government. It's not like every single business is doing it.
1: Right.
0: Just because they've done it.
1: So you're saying if you don't like having 4 weeks when parents have six, you could leave?
0: You could leave if you wanted to. I mean, this company's decided to do that. I don't understand why it's getting so slammed.
1: I am a parent of two kids,
0: sure,
1: 8 and 2 years old, mm-hmm. and it is extremely hard to balance being a mother.
0: I know, I see it. I think it's remarkable what you do.
1: So I think that if I was applying to work at Dish, this would be a huge incentive for me to go work there. I would love it.
0: Bet it would be.
1: However, I fully understand why people who have chosen not to have kids can't have kids, or whatever the situation is, they're not ready yet. I can understand why they would be disgruntled.
0: Oh, I can understand why they'd be disgruntled
1: really,
0: as well.
1: It does. It seems really unfair. So I'd be really interested to see what Sydney has to think about it.
0: Mm.
1: 131060, should parents get extra annual leave, or is it unfair for the people that don't have kids?
0: Melinda from Maryland. Hi, Mel.
2: Hi, how's it going?
0: Oh, Mel? Very good. Mel, you've heard this. Dish have decided to add an extra 2 weeks for people who are parents, kids under 12.
2: Yes.
0: Do you think that's fair or not?
2: Well, listen, I've been on both sides of the fence. I have two kids now, and I didn't have my first child till I was 38.
0: Yep.
2: And I worked for many years being single. I think maybe parents should get 5 extra days a year to be used for things going on at your kid's school or when your kids are sick.
0: Oh, that's a pretty good idea.
1: Okay,
0: so you think...
1: But is it counted as annual leave or like personal leave? Like how... Because I think when you say annual leave, that's when everyone gets upset.
2: Annual, yeah. I think annual because it just... And same should go for... Like, I have a lot of co-workers who have elderly parents that they look after.
1: Yeah, that's
2: fair.
1: Same
2: should go for them.
0: Then you open... there's the question of opening the floodgates, isn't it, as well? It's like, you know, I've got a sick cat.
2: And I'm just going to say, like, the parents used to make you feel bad. Like, we had 2 people off at Christmas, and I didn't have Christmas holidays for 16 years because their argument was, well, I have kids. And my argument was, I'm single and I want to go out.
0: Interesting. Thanks, Mel. Beck from Camden. Hi, Beck.
3: Hi, how are you?
0: Hi, good.
1: Beck, what do you think about extra annual leave for parents? Is it fair or not?
3: I think it's unfair. I think they should put it towards, like, the maternity leave so you get time off when the baby's little.
0: Oh, okay.
3: That's
0: interesting. So add it to, I mean, because companies obviously have to have maternity leave. That is...
1: Yeah.
3: Not all companies do.
0: There's the government one that you have to do, isn't there?
1: Yeah. What if... I think it would have to be built into maternity leave... And then you could take it at any time throughout the kid's life. Because the thing is, kids get sick, right? And you need to take time off to take care of them.
3: Yeah,
1: so I do like that idea, Beck.
0: Can I ask,
1: build it into maternity leave within the company and then you take it as you choose.
0: Sure.
1: Because you don't only need to take it at the beginning.
0: What's interesting, though, is do you have to prove, if we do this kid sick leave thing, do you have to bring in a doctor's certificate for your kid? like, how do you prove that and know you're not just taking the piss? You know what I mean? Because when you're...
1: you got to do that for swimming lessons. Sometimes they're really strict.
0: Well, there you go. Does that requirement come in? But then, is that too intrusive? Like, why am I bringing in a medical certificate for my five-year-old to my boss?
1: Yeah, to prove that they've got, like, diarrhea. You know what I mean?
0: That's like, what I mean. Yeah. But then am I just taking the piss because I want to have a day off? I don't know. Thanks, Beck. Appreciate that, okay?
3: No worries.
0: Thank you. Ashley from the Ponds. Hi, Ash.
4: Oh, hey. Sorry, I'm just filling out my application form for the dish. I'm in the wrong profession.
1: Ash, do you love this? What do you think?
4: Look, I don't agree that we as parents should get additional leave, no. But I do think that school holiday period should be reserved for parents because that's when I need to take my leave. And I would really, I do get a little bit annoyed when other people who don't have kids are taking it in the school holiday period.
1: Yeah, so they're going over to Europe and then you have to cover their butt, but you actually need the leave to spend with your kids and take care
4: of them. Absolutely.
0: So that's interesting too. Yeah, so that point being the fact that, you know, if it remains the same amount of leave, there should be priority ability for parents to take leave over school holidays.
4: It would be very helpful, tweaking
0: it that way. I mean, Em, how do you feel?
1: I don't disagree with that because there are so many working parents that are like, oh, my God, I'm going to have to send my kids to, like, holiday camp or, like, you know, vacation care or who's going to take care of the kids.
0: Mm.
1: That actually sounds like a happy medium, I think.
0: Mm.
1: So yeah. Same annual leave, you're saying, Ash, but the parents get priority. I think then other people are going to be like, but what about my Euro trip, you know?
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9: 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Road closures in place for a run on this morning in the CBD, The Rocks, Millers Point, Barangaroo and Piermont. George Street from Alfred Street to Hickson Road closed. 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

0: 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I knew what I knew,
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21: Hey, I'm Michaela Savage. Australia is dominating at the Commonwealth Games. We're leading the medal tally with a total of 23, including 12 gold. Many of those won in the pool this morning, including by Sam Williamson, Molly O'Callaghan, Alex Perkins and our 4x100m freestyle relay team, while our gymnastics team has come out on top this morning as well. In some other news, a manhunt is underway in Germany. after one person was killed.

0: killed with 15 others injured when a vehicle crashed into a pride parade in Berlin. Pop star Katy Perry is angry her song Firework has been used in a White House video of military strikes posted to TikTok. She says her music is for bringing people together, not celebrating warfare. And a reminder, the national Oz Alert test takes place tomorrow afternoon. Unless your phone is off or in aeroplane mode, it'll make a siren sound and vibrate. If for some reason your phone doesn't get it, the National Emergency Management Agency wants you to go to their website and fill out a survey. Freedom. Mostly sunny for Sydney today, a top of 19 degrees. Tomorrow, partly cloudy and a top of 19 again. 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
5: Welcome to your Sunday. Hello, everybody. Nathan M here. Have you got swimming lessons today?
6: I have double swimming lessons. I finally got the boys in at the same pool in different classes at the same time.
5: So can you sit in the middle and, like, soak up a bit of sun, or do you sit there
6: on your
5: phone?
6: This is an indoor pool.
5: Can you tell which one is your kid when they're swimming? Well, because if you're far away and you're kind of only half paying attention.
6: Yeah, but you know what boardies, like, Tino's got red boardies. He's the kid with red boardies.
5: Oh, yeah, true, I guess. But what if there's another kid with red boardies? Like, I'd be like, oh, yeah.
6: Yeah,
5: like,
6: but I can tell by his little chicken wings on his back. There's, like, little things that you know about
5: his kid. I suppose Tino's got a bit more, like, he's a bit more developed because he's eight.
6: Yeah.
5: But surely, Rafi, like, if he's swimming and there's all these other three-year-olds with dark hair, have you ever looked at a kid and gone, oh, wow, like, that's so impressive?
6: No.
5: And, like, Rafi's, like, not even in the water yet?
6: It's never happened at swimming, but it did happen to me a couple of days after I gave birth to Tino. Mm-hmm. So we were going to, like, a physio, like, when you're, like, near the maternity ward, postnatal, they give you, like, breast pumping classes and physio and stuff. It's just a little bit of education post-birth. And they wheeled all of the babies in their little clear cots and their pink and blue and yellow blankets.
5: All the freaking same.
6: I didn't remember. I don't know my child's shape of their head, colour of their hair, what they look like with their eyes closed versus open. I was like, oh, shit, I don't know which one is Valentino. Well, eventually I remember that he had a really cute dinosaur onesie, and I was like, that's my kid.
5: It was definitely your, like, imagine 8 years old and you find out that you've taken home, like, Roger or something. Valentino something else. You never know.
6: Yeah, but it does happen. Only early on.
5: You'll never truly know Valentino was your kid, you know that?
6: Yes, I will. He looks exactly like me.
5: He actually does. Raffy
6: looks exactly like Enzo, my husband, when he was his age. Like, spitting image.
5: Raffy, actually, to be fair, Tina looks so much like you, and Raffy looks so much like your husband and the chick who lives next door. Up next, what have you got, like, what are you qualified for that you've never used? So I'm talking like uni degrees or diplomas, or you've done some sort of course and you've never used it. That's what I'm asking, because you're not going to believe what these parents have asked of their kid. I think this is a little ridiculous. I think they've made their bed, they should lie in it. You find out.

0: You asked for it. We delivered it. This is the Encore 104.1. Today for breakfast, you got Nathan, Emma.
1: What are you qualified for that you've never used? There's plenty of those between you and I. How about this? A Sydney graduate has gone viral online after posting to Reddit that his parents, I can't believe this, have demanded he pay them back for his degree at university because he never used it and they paid his tuition.
2: Do we know what the degree was?
1: I don't know exactly what the degree was. Okay. I think it was something to do with business.
2: I think this is really unfair because, like, from the time you're in year seven, you're like, everyone's like, you need to choose, like, what you're going to do with your entire life.
1: Yeah.
2: And then you go to uni when you're 18 and you study something, you're like, actually, I don't love this, but I'm going to finish it. And then you end up doing something else. I don't think there's anything wrong with that.
1: He said his parents are annoyed that he isn't working in the field he studied, and so they want a refund. He couldn't find a job in this business area, so instead he's working two hospitality jobs. It's not like he's not working.
2: Yeah, he's not a bum.
1: He's working two hospitality jobs to try and make ends meet. I know you've got plenty of qualifications.
2: I have an advanced diploma in hotel and hospitality management.
1: Oh,
2: and
1: that's
2: I also
1: good.
2: Have.
1: That's useful for what we do.
2: I also have an advanced diploma in music business management.
1: Okay, great.
2: Which is kind of more adjacent to what I do.
1: Don't pretend, mate. It's got nothing to do with what you do.
2: It was more about organising, like, food and wine festivals, sorry, and maybe Bill, music festivals.
1: Is Bill Chow listening? Is he going to want some money back?
2: Oh, don't get me started on it. My dad was a finance guy, and he regretted every second of when I started in radio. He's like, I told you not to pick a creative career.
1: Classic Bill Chow with his abacus, the accountant. Jade from Zetlin. Hi, Jade. Welcome to the show.
3: Good morning. How are we?
2: Hi, Jade.
1: Good. Are you qualified for something that you've never used?
3: Yeah, I have a diploma in journalism.
2: Okay.
1: Okay, and what do you do?
3: I'm currently a fashion designer.
2: Love that.
1: Good on you,
2: Jade. I love that.
1: Now, was there ever any questions from parents or friends or people you used to study with going, hey, man, like, you're a journalism, why are you doing fashion?
3: A few people. Like, the people I work with now, when I tell them I used to be a journalist, they were like, what happened? Why did you leave?
1: It just doesn't fit sometimes, yeah. You know what I mean?
2: It doesn't feel right.
1: And Jade, you're like me, you've got a piece of paper now in your house that you do nothing with, correct?
3: Pretty much. I left the industry after about a year because I was like, say it for me.
1: Yeah. No, that's not mine. Jackson, good morning, Jackson.
4: Hey, how are you?
2: Yeah, good,
1: bro.
2: Jackson.
1: You qualified for something that you've never used?
4: Yeah, I'm a lawyer too.
1: You're a lawyer?
2: Okay.
1: And what do you do, Jacko?
4: I am now working in sales.
2: Yeah. Do you reckon you're making more money now in sales than you would if you're a lawyer?
4: It comes and goes, I can't lie.
1: Because be honest, Jackson, so I would be an awful lawyer.
2: You would be the worst.
1: I would be so bad.
2: I love you. You're very clever, but you're too emotional.
1: Jackson, would you be an awful lawyer?
4: Yeah, 100%. Yeah. 100%. I cannot sit and read all day. I would probably just go insane.
2: Also, Jackson, you sound like too much of a good time. Like, I just want to go get a beer with you. You sound like one of those kind of guys.
1: Are you one of those guys, Jackson?
4: I agree, too. I think I could get a beer with myself as well.
1: Very good.
2: That's why he works in sales.
1: Alicia, you want to have a beer? I'll buy whatever he's selling. Alicia from Seaforth. Hi, Leish.
5: Morning.
1: Morning. What are you qualified for that you've never used?
5: So I got a diploma in hospitality and tourism, and I wanted to help everyone travel the world and explore the world, and now I'm a checkout chick.
1: Yeah, they're important, mate.
2: They are.
1: They're important.
2: Not enough checkout chicks, actually. Too many self-serves these days.
1: Okay, but when you're checking out, right, you're helping people pack all their stuff, which is very important.
2: Yeah, it is. Yep.
1: Do you use any of the facts that you learnt in your tourism and hospitality diploma? Like, do you ever bring up and go, hey, these bananas are nice. I tell you what has great bananas. Tropical North Queensland.
5: Like, I do, actually.
1: Yes.
5: And then, I do share the knowledge that I did learn. But it's not quite helping them travel the world.
1: Yeah.
2: No, but it might be kind of sparking ideas.
1: Yes.
2: They could be like, I'm going to go to the Big Banana.
1: Yeah, but you could sit there and be like, oh, Manuka honey. I tell you what has great Manuka honey.
2: New Zealand.
1: And I can get you there for $39.99.

0: 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Now, Emma, ciao. It's time to celebrate Sydney.
1: It's time for the cows.
2: Well, come on now, get your behind. It's the caller of the week, or Kyle. Get it?
3: What up, Sydney? It's Audio Kubax, and here we have another week of my favourites.
0: Nathan M.
3: And another collection of Sydney stories that deserve to be preserved for future generations. We started with husbands in the delivery room.
4: I had to have a cesarean. Something went wrong the last minute.
1: Yep.
4: And while I was having my surgery and baby was up, he's named the baby without me knowing.
1: Stop it.
3: And quickly discovered some men should probably just wait outside altogether.
1: Had you agreed on any names, or were you arguing over names, like which one you should choose?
4: I had names. We agreed on names.
1: Right.
4: But this was some random decision that he made. And when I recovered, he goes, oh, meet Mikhail. Do you want to meet Mikhail? And I go, who's Mikhail? And he goes, your son.
3: For similar reason, Karen's friend should have hired a hubby as well.
5: He brought along his PSP and played FIFA.
2: Can you believe it?
1: Karen.
5: And sat back while I held onto her hand and helped her through childbirth.
6: Oh, so you were the one who helped, not the actual partner, not the father of the child.
5: Correct.
0: Did at any point, Karen, whilst he was playing FIFA and his partner was going through labour, did at any point he goes, hey, hey, hey, shh, shh, shh, shh, I can't hear the TV?
5: No, he wasn't that bad.
2: He's been held up!
0: Oh, he must have headphones on, obviously.
1: He was gaming with his bros overseas.
3: And now that I think about it, that wasn't even the most inconsiderate thing a man did this week.
1: I love you, Nate.
3: I'll let Em take it from here.
1: But I hate you right now. You wrecked the ending of that brand new epic movie, The Odyssey, for our beautiful producer, CJ.
0: Been around for 2,000 years.
1: It doesn't matter. Not everyone knows all the ancient history and Greek mythology,
0: but
1: me included.
0: But I didn't reveal anything.
1: Yes, you did.
0: Important.
1: You said Odysseus gets back.
0: Oh, now who's spoiled it? You
1: we
0: just said it again.
1: Said it.
0: You're as bad
1: you
0: as me.
1: You already said it. You shouldn't have said it. Oh, my God.
0: Oh, guess what, guys? Harry Potter, guess what? He's a wizard.
7: You're a wizard, Harry.
0: He's a wizard.
1: Do you know my friend did this to me in year 11? I remember Pearl Harbor, that movie that came out.
0: Oh, my God. Don't spoil Pearl Harbor.
1: No,
0: what happened?
1: It came out the week that I said I wanted to watch it. My frenemy in the group goes, you know Josh Hartnett dies at the end?
0: Whoa,
1: I was like,
0: see,
1: oh,
0: no, that's too, that's
1: I'm going to kill you.
0: No, that's too specific. That's too specific.
3: Caller Sky had to chime in.
8: I haven't even read the book. You spoiled it for me as well. Now I don't even see it. My partner's booked it for next week and now I don't even want to go.
0: Oh, he's stoked he gets more rooms.
3: But let's not forget about James.
9: 10 years ago, you could buy these little remote controls on eBay where you could change the channel of TV.
1: Oh, my God, yes, I remember those.
0: Mm.
9: Yeah.
3: Who caused panic and chaos at one of Australia's most sacred events.
9: The Neutral Bay TAB. And I took this remote control in to the Melbourne Cup and I switched the TVs off about 30 seconds before the final of the race.
1: What?
9: Faces and the screaming and the yelling was next level.
0: Do you still have that remote?
9: No, I actually use my phone now.
0: Oh.
9: And I've connected to the TV, so when the missus is downstairs and won't let me watch my shows, I just changed her channel.
3: What a week it's been, Sydney. We've learnt not to spoil movies, be better husbands, and not stop a race that stops the nation. But keep those stories coming, because on Monday morning, we'll do it all over again on 104.1 Today FM.
0: Audio Kubax, take a bow, sir. He's very good. Ears on constantly. He doesn't miss anything.
1: He does not.
0: He doesn't miss anything. He even grabs little moments like this.
1: I am not a Wookiee.
0: As we found out earlier today that Emma Chow is not a Wookiee.
1: Yeah, because you claimed that I had a hairy chest.
0: Well, stop.
1: Firstly, no one believes that, but then I had to defend it. I am not a Wookiee. I will say it again. I am not Chewy. Anyway, it's not about me.
0: No, it's not.
1: It's about Karen from Campbelltown.
0: Oh,
1: because she is our cow, a.k.a. caller of the week today.
0: Hi, Karen.
10: Hi.
0: Hi, congratulations.
10: Thank you.
0: You called the show because was it your friend who was giving birth and you were by the bedside while her husband played FIFA on the PlayStation, yes?
7: Correct, yes.
0: Yeah.
1: Best friend in the history of the world. Worst husband in the history of the world.
0: Karen, I had so many people, including my wife, message me after that being like, why is Karen so nice about this? Because we were like, oh, like, surely you got up the husband. You're like, no, he just preferred if I did. You were so nice to this bloke.
1: Too forgiving.
0: Why are you so nice, Karen? What's going on? That doesn't add up with what your name is. So what's going on?
7: Look, it was just another experience with my best friend.
0: Yeah.
1: Right, okay, so you were looking at the positives. You're like, oh, my God, I wouldn't ordinarily be here, but now I get to be the person that my friend needs, unlike her husband.
0: Yeah, playing FIFA. Good on him. Hey, Karen.
1: Insert whatever adjective you want to insert there.
0: Karen, you are our caller of the week. You are our cow. You're going to score yourself an exclusive Nathan Emma Up Yours hat. Well done.
7: Thank you.
0: What we need you to do is give us your biggest, loudest, longest mood to get us out. Can you do that for us, Karen?
7: Try.
0: Go ahead.
1: Oh, she's angry now.
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12: 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Road closures in place for a run on this morning in the CBD, The Rocks, Millers Point, Barangaroo and Pyrmont. George Street from Alfred Street to Hickson Road closed. 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
1: Launching exclusively on the night, the new Mansions Mugs. A giant cocktail tea mug designed to bring everyone together. 2 days gather feelings free. Nathan Emma's Bring Back the Cross. Nathan Emma, gonna celebrate.
2: Yeah, the Cross died a very sad nightlife death.
0: Certain premier decided to turn off the Cross.
2: A fair few years ago, but we're reviving it.
0: Yeah.
2: For one night only, Bayswater Road is going to light up again, baby, at Mansions.
0: We did a little walkthrough of the Cross yesterday and am just rekindling those nostalgia moments of all the places we used to go.
2: Yeah.
0: Iguana, Candies, the Club. Sapphire.
2: Hugo's.
0: Butterbing. Porky.
2: Speak for yourself. Although I think I did watch a friend's friend dance at Butterbing.
0: There you go. Supporting local talent,
2: exactly.
0: Mate.
2: Exactly. I am nothing if not a supportive friend.
0: We are bringing back the Cross for one night. There's going to be free drinks. There's going to be partying. It's happening on a Friday night.
2: The DJ lineup. We are going to be dropping first act announcement on Monday. You're gonna froth. This is like millennial peak party town.
0: You're gonna want to be there. 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The phones are going nuts. Yeah.
2: You can't buy these tickets.
0: If you want to bring back the Cross with us, no one has ever done this before. We're doing it. 131060, revival of King's Cross.
2: You know, when you think about the Cross, you just think about partying really hard. And one thing that can happen is that you wake up and you're like, where the hell am I? We got a call from Maura earlier in the week and this very thing happened to her. Have a listen.
3: I got so drunk, I woke up on a farm in Picton. I woke up and I was like, where the hell am I?
0: So she started her night in the Cross.
2: Yeah.
0: Ended up on a farm in Picton. Like, that is a good hour 20 away.
2: Yeah.
0: Hour 20. And to be amongst the cows and the wildlife in Picton is like, how blind do you need to be?
2: And you would just be so, the adrenaline would be like, what the, where am I? Who? How did I get home? What did I say? What did I do? Where are my keys?
0: Because I grew up in the Shire, I would spend a lot of time in the city and at King's Cross. And because I went to school in the city, so a lot of the time I wasn't going home.
2: Yeah.
0: So I'd either try and, you know, go home with somebody, or there was a few times where I had a little kip and woke up somewhere that I probably shouldn't have gone to sleep in.
2: Like where?
0: So there's a park right next to Central Station. I think it's called Belmore Park. I used to call it Central Park, but I don't think it is.
2: Okay, you're not talking about Hyde Park.
0: No, the no, not Hyde Park. Fountain. It's like a little reserve park right next to Central Station, next to Eddie Avenue there in the city.
2: Okay.
0: And I remember waking up one morning.
2: Do you mean the grass patch right next to the bridge?
0: Yeah.
2: Like on Eddie Avenue?
0: Like on Eddie Avenue. Yeah.
2: Oh,
0: like close to that. And I remember waking up and I was against a tree and I was like, I must have fallen asleep.
2: And your friends weren't there? No one was with you?
0: No, they'd all probably fallen asleep in different areas as well. And I remember waking up going, like slapped myself in the face, got on the train back home to Cronulla.
2: See, this is the difference between like a girl waking up there would be like, oh my God, what happened last night? Whereas, slap it off, get on the train, have a shower.
0: I think I must have had a bit of fun with somebody at Belmore Park. I don't know. But I've woken up in random houses before, plenty of time. I've woken up in a bathtub. Woken up in a bathtub before. Actually, my now parents-in-law woke up in their bathtub before, passed out in their bathtub.
2: I thought you said they woke up in their bathtub.
0: No. What happened was, my wife was trying to get me out of the bathtub, and she threatened, if I didn't wake up, that she was going to get her, I was nude in the bathtub, that she was going to threaten to get her dad and mum to come and get me out of the bathtub. And you better believe that woke me up.
2: He was out. 131060, where did you wake up after a big night out?
0: Yeah, I love that. Celebrating bringing back the Cross. Jump on.

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1: Launching exclusively on the night, the new Mansions Mugs. A giant cocktail tea mug designed to bring everyone together. Today's got me feeling so free. Nathan Emma's Bring Back the Cross. Nathan Emma, gonna celebrate.
2: Nothing says nightlife yesteryear when it comes to millennials than Bayswater Road, King's Cross.
0: Oh, my God. Heaven.
2: All of the best parties happen there. But the Cross has been dead for ages, and we're bringing it back for one night only at Mansions. It's going to be sick. The DJ lineup is like chef's kiss.
0: This is huge, and we did the walkthrough of Mansions. Nothing's changed. It looks beautiful.
2: It literally smells the same. Sticky floors are the same.
0: The nostalgia in there. Yeah. You and I were like, things were rushing back.
2: I got really emotional, actually. I wanted to, like, get on the Jager bomb straight away.
0: You got emotional like you were 21-year-old Em after a few drinks crying about a bloke that you have a crush on. That's what it felt like.
2: That would be me.
0: All right, we're asking the question 131060. Where did you wake up after a big night out after Lauren called us yesterday? She went out in the Cross to one of the clubs, and she's ended up on a farm in Picton. That's where she woke up. Let's go to Bron from Penrith. Bron, welcome to the show. Good morning.
3: Morning.
2: Hey, Bron.
0: Up yours, Bron. Thank you for using the official term of endearment greeting of Nathan M. Bron, where did you wake up, brother?
3: I woke up in Bell in the Blue Mountains after a club hopping adventure through the Cross and the city.
0: What?
3: Fell asleep on the train and, woke up in Bell at about, it was daylight hours and it was about 5 degrees.
0: So were you on? Were you on? So you got off the train, and were you at the train station? Or were you just wandering the Blue Mountains, and you'd passed out there somewhere?
3: No, so I did all the clubbing and had a good time. Met up with some friends, and then decided to call it a night.
2: Yeah.
3: And caught the first train back into Western Sydney, and then fell asleep.
2: Yeah. Okay. So you were supposed to get off at Penrith.
3: Yeah.
2: Right. Okay.
3: Yep.
0: Did you have a moment of clarity, Bron? Like, maybe I'd gone too hard, or you're like, how good's this? I haven't been in the Blue Mountains in a while. Maybe I'll go to the caves of the Three Sisters or something.
3: No, I got woken up by the guard on the train, and he's like, you better get up, mate. We're
0: train terminates. All right, well, guess what, Bron? You're coming along one more time at the Cross. We're bringing it back. You're coming along with us, okay?
3: Awesome.
0: Good on
2: you,
0: Bron. We'll see you there, bro. We'll get you off at the right station. Vicky from Cronulla. G'day, Vic.
4: Hi, how are you?
2: Good, Vicky. Did you wake up somewhere random after a big night out?
4: Yes, a couple of friends. We ended up in a caravan park and we used the speed hump as a pillow.
2: So the road was your bed and the speed hump was the pillow?
4: It was.
2: Were you far away from home?
4: Mm. We were. We ended up in Newcastle.
0: Okay.
2: So, were you from Cronulla at the time as well?
4: Oh, close by, Sylvania. Still in that area.
0: So, you've ended up in Newcastle. You went out and you've fallen asleep and used the old gravel pillow.
4: We did. We did.
0: Have a good night's sleep, though, Vic?
4: Can't remember.